0: Dinosaurios.
1: Quédate
0: en
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0: por Radio Rumbo.
3: This has got to be the saddest day of my life. I called you here today for a bit of bad news. I won't be able to see you anymore because of my obligations and the ties that you have. We've been meeting here every day. And since this is our last day together, I want to hold you just one more time. When you turn and walk away, don't look back. I want to remember you just like this. Let's just kiss.

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0: It's a woodpecker from space.
2: 10:37.
3: 4 décadas.
2: Las 91 de Rumbo.